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I'm going to have a call at 1288 Pear Road. Have a 75-year-old female having heart issues. She's not feeling very well. Timeout, 1908.

Dutch en route to 1288 Pear Road at 1909. Run number is going to be 2434.

0: 27 on Ivy Lane.
1: 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I was on my air. 19 ton.
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0: County 509. 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
1: 1911.
2: So can you advise that 28 again, that's not coming back on top?
3: 10-4, it's going to be 0-2-9-1-9-6. Devin, that's an auto header tag.
2: Ten four, let me run out of your dealer tag.
3: $19.98 from this address. Going to be going down on Parker's Levee, trying to find a possible address that he's at.

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1: Inspect 19612.
2: Go ahead.
1: If you will, start heading down towards Parker's Levee, and I believe it's going to be Old Troy. He's potentially at one of those houses over there.
2: Still 11 on 10-7.

619 County. If you can, see if there is a known farm on Three Point Road about halfway down before you get to New Home. There is a cow out of its fence right now. It's not in the roadway.

619. Myself and 609 are going to be on the area of Parker's Levy and Old Troy. Unsure of any numerics. Just checking addresses to see if he's potentially out here. Temple. Six to sun traffic. Temple. Six on nine, check that first house right there.

0: I think my thing is, Wesley have any tattoos that you know of?
1: I'm unsure. County, can you pull up his intake and see?
2: Yeah. Yeah, boy.
1: 619, 612, if you would check this house across the street from me.
2: Six oh nine. It looks like he's gonna have tattoos all the way up his neck.
0: 10-4. So they are tattoos on his arms.
2: It doesn't list anything about his arms. However, he's a tattoo artist. I would be surprised if he didn't.
0: 10-4.
1: Could be both.
0: He's advising that there was an individual here that possibly might be matching his description that was picked up by her husband.
1: 10-4, what's her husband's name?
0: And that the individual was dropped off and he started walking to their backyard.
1: So I'm about to take 4-1, Parker's Levy Road.
2: 10-4.

0: six for. Can you give me a weight, possibly height, of this individual?
1: He's 5'9", 200 pounds.
0: And for that.

0: County, 502. 502. Transporting one timer, team 2, Martin Volunteer.
1: I volunteer.
0: Yeah, volunteer 1928.

0: 6 on that. Myself in like 10 or 10 days. I'm going to give you a public service.
1: Gentle.
2: Six on 10.

0: 6/19. I'm going to be out at 8564 Highway 45 for this individual. Temple.
1: It's 609. Yeah, with him.
0: Temple.

0: 105 19 12 and 9. 604 is going to be giving one of y'all a call out there. Keep an eye on your phone.
1: 10-4.

Henry County, Halifax County. 1945.

0: far of a night, thanks. Have we had O'Brien kind of go out and check the hospital in Union City?
1: We haven't talked to him yet. County, I'm back out at this address on Old Troy and Parker's Levee.
2: Jeff,

0: 605 County. Just if any calls come out, just go ahead and forward it to me. Since other units are 10-6.
1: Temple.
2: 6-12-6-19.
3: Go ahead.
2: 604 advised me to go ahead and signal 9 this. They believe he might be confusing.
4: Who's going to be clear this call in service? And can I get my on scene time, please?
2: Temple.
1: 9 clear and volunteer in service.
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1: Yeah, well.

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0: 619. Myself and 612 and 609 are going to be out at 121 Cherry Street in Sharon for that individual.
1: 10-1.

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0: 6 over, you may come ahead.
1: 6 over, clear now. Six road, 609. Step up here with 619. We're on flat spot.
2: Thank you, perimeter. Okay. I'm going in.

0: 619. Can we get any help from Ralph? I'll make contact with that individual.
1: 10-4, can be the reason.
0: He stated he had a motorcycle accident yesterday. His hand potentially broke and potentially his leg as well.

Next out, EMS unit, respond to 121 Cherry Street and Sharon, 121 Cherry Street and Sharon. It's going to be for a 40s male for an eval after a motorcycle crash yesterday. Have deputies out there. Timeout, 2023.

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1: Out at 2025, run number is going to be 2435. Just be advised, per the deputy I'm seeing, it's going to be for a possible broken leg and broken hand.
2: Six 19 EMS is en route from Sharon. Correcting from Greenfield.

0: Cheers, and then you're on.
1: Go ahead.
0: So Ranger 1, Brush 1, Rescue 1, Engine 3, back in the house.
1: 2037.

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Yeah.

0: 502, if they're available, is this going to be a go flight, and do you have a preferred LZ?
1: Yeah, we're good to go.
0: 10-4, we'll let you know here.

143, transfer request, Baptist Memorial Hospital, Union City, Tennessee, going to Baptist Health, Paducah, Paducah, Kentucky. 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
0: 139-752-775.
1: Jambore. Six oh five, that deal is gonna be valid, no guns, still in history, high speed traffic school out of line in 2024, you can be clear NCIC.

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1: 605, hey, morning.
0: Yeah.

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0: 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We're going to need an LZ setup. Gonna be the one on Park Street. Timeout 2053. Be advised, there is a 19-minute ETA.
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3: 6-5. Tonight from Cherry Street. I'll be 1014 with EMS, so that was the insurance.
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1: Gotcha, I'm seeing it. 2112. Can you just advise command that hospital link's trying to get a hold of you guys on 205 for LZ information? I'm not sure if you have access to that channel or not.

0: 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You may contact that individual, Father.
1: It's 10:15, we weren't sure where we were being flown, so we were waiting on that info.
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0: 336, that day of Gumi Valley Class D, corrective wind, valid gun permit. The 28th day of 2000. Disregard.
1: CM4, you confirm insurance?
0: Insurance is unconfirmed.

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1: Victoria.
0: 98. That individual's on the way to the tower.
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0: suspect had airbags deployed, complaining of a headache and a small cut on her finger. 2134.
1: So no entrapment, correct?

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0: 502.
1: County 502 is going to be clear of this call. Patient was flown by hospital wing to Skyline in Nashville.
0: 2137.

0: 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Medic 2, engine 9 is back in service, turning to man terminated.
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1: Last unit, can you read it, Buzz?
0: 545, Tennessee 28.
1: Go ahead.
0: 186, Boy Paul, Mary Henry.

0: John the Baptist, Paducah, 27 Route 140 Fuel, 4 on board, Arva 2, 1235 HFE, Part 135.
1: 7-5.
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1: Yeah.

0: 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You ready to go find Jim?
1: Jim.
2: Possibly the Puffy Chase Marathon.
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1: 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Did you have anything else?
0: Yeah, just property check in Jackson Storage, too, Lumber.
1: Jen and Boy.

0: 1 on Martin Tower. I have a transfer flight. Transfer flight out of Murray County, County Hospital, Murray, Kentucky. 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

0: 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The crew is Levins, Ferguson, Cook. We have an RAF 2. Tail number is 558 Alpha Echo, and we accept the flight.
1: Ferguson, Levins, Cook, 558 Alpha Echo, and IO 1.

0: 6 off top, you 10-6, and I'm Black and Decker as well.
1: Yeah. Hey, Aldo, if you want to go over there to the main parking lot, you'll see a parking car.
0: Ten four.

0: 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I'm out with other county units.
1: Jim.
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0: S31 off the basin route to Murray Callaway County Hospital. For the transfer, we're showing 16 minutes en route. We have 3 POB. Fuel is 155. Got an RA of 2. HFE is 945. We are part 135. Standing by for further when you have it.
1: 3-1, that is a good copy. I've got you lifting on RA number 125-5108. Heads of Murray, Callaway County. We have 16 to go. 3 on board. 155 fuel, RA of 2. 945 HFE, part 135. 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

0: the Part 135, responding to a 60 kilo patient, hypomagnesia, gastric cancer, neutropenic fever, no special equipment, located in the ER, MAC card number 107734.
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9 Lester Lane, female was assaulted, and she's complaining of arm pain. She's requesting EMS. 23-23.

Alpha, that's a good copy. Have you lifted with 3 on board, 36 minutes, route back to the base, 100 minutes in fuel, RA to 1235 HFE, part 135, positive on SkyTrack. Be advised, hospital wing 4 currently inbound to Dyersburg Regional to pick up the patient.

0: Hey, Friday 19, if you want a great show, you're coming this way, walk upstairs. 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See if we can get a jump on
1: him. 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
0: Gray shirt, possible black pants. Coming down those long stairways by the welding section. 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

Yeah, he's running. 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I'm going to record. He's going to record tennis room.

picked up right on transfer, volunteer, room 10, doing ALS with cardiac monitor to Jackson General. Volunteer, room 10, doing ALS with cardiac monitor, going to Jackson General, about 2338.

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0: County 502 is going to be en route to volunteer for the patient transfer to Jackson.
1: Number is going to be 2436 2436.

0: 不是好。
1: 这个吧。
0: I'll be 10-8 from NCD, 10-15-1-0, 10-19, 1-PD, and other units will be standing by with the vehicle. So next picture will get some routes from the other agency involved.
1: Thank you.

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1: I'm not 14.

0: 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If the owners haven't done so, I'm going to contact Union City and advise them we can go in and take off the bolo and delete it.
1: Simple.

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1: Mellow Line. 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
1: Well, I'll be in out.
0: Careful.
1: Slowing out.
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2: Takes a lot of time, Drew.
0: Careful.
3: 605 Shannon, we do have prior history there, Greg.
0: 10-4, I believe so. Let me look at the history. We've been got a note in here from 32 advising her the history of domestic, as well as the male apparently likes to take the female's phone.
3: 10-4. Redirect the love.
0: 10-4.

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0: District 19. Can we get EMS en route? Individual complaining of arm pain.
1: Sample. Next stop, find EMS unit standby.

Next, Elmar, an EMS unit. 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Meet with the deputies on scene. They met an individual in custody complaining of arm pain. I mean, unknown age, male, primo, 214.

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1: Okay, 4-7.

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1: Correction out, 28. 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Bravo 7, that phone number is going to be 2436-2436.
0: Your audio is extremely low.
1: Bravo 7, is this any better?
0: Let's check. That. What exactly is the nature of the call?
1: It came in as a domestic. Deputies are on the same scene as secure. They're wanting the subject checked out for arm pain.

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0: 10-4 EMS is en route as well.

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1: Go ahead.
0: 173 Boyd Paul, Mary William. Do I need the vehicle permission just to register owner information, please?
2: All right.
1: Which car owner is going to be Alvin Sterling from the address?
0: 10-4, can you give me the vehicle info to actually, please?
1: 10-4, it's a 2006 Chevy Trailblazer, I'm wearing in color. Expression is 5 of 27.

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0: 7.
1: Going to be clear with an assist. 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

next available EMS for transfer. Patient volunteer, ER number 2, going to regional in Memphis. Multiple rib fractures and chest pain. 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

0: بتاعهم. 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She said she had a heart attack several years ago. 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
1: Yes, copy.

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0: 81 on the Tennessee. Charlie Victor 0620 on one. West Main in front of the bank.

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0: 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Boy David, Mike Boy, I'm on 22 by the convenience store.

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1: You're welcome.
0: 6:30, I got a call for a suspicious vehicle. It's on Patterson Road near McKenzie. It'll be off to the side near the bridge on Patterson Road, close to the 22 side. The car advised the vehicle's been parked there for about 2 days. It's a white SUV.

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0: 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Got one on board, 130 on the fuel, 20 minutes in or out, HFE is 1000, RA is a 1, part 91.
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0: 632, 1028 Tennessee. 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I'll be out with two individuals in his vehicle. They're stating they're homeless.
1: Simple.

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1: 1098, they're clear the roadway. They're going to be here for a couple of days so that they don't have a place to go right now.
0: Simple.

0: Four, 23. Can you respond to 101 Hopewell Street? I spoke with a Miss Harrison. She advised that there was a man that was trying to break into her shed. He ran whenever her dog started barking. It was a white male in a blue shirt.
1: Yeah, thought I'd be around.
0: 10-4.
2: 6-32, I'm closing by. I'll be in route with him.
0: 10-4.
2: Did she get a direction of travel?

0: Roger, I'm clear. Good morning.
1: She did say that she has seen him before, just around her shed.
2: Hey, Crocker, how far are you out? Simply Southern now. Lieutenant Fort, if you want to just make some passes around the area, I'm going to go ahead and stop up with her.

0: 632-423.
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0: Got one back here, Adam. I'll look and see if I can find him.
1: Okay, 10-4.

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Blast Air and either, do you have traffic? Hey, I'm having trouble in my hand.

EMS Greenfield area. Respond to 207 Avalon Street in Greenfield, 207 Avalon Street in Greenfield, for a 22-year-old female that

334. Be advised, you must be responding to 207 Avalon Street for a 22-year-old female that cut her hand open.

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1: Route to 207 Avalon Street, 207 Avalon Street at 813. Run number is going to be 2440.
2: County, be advised, we're going to be responding from Dresden.
1: Town 4, just be advised, she's feeling dizzy and lightheaded, she's out of breath, it's going to be a 1-inch cut with a snake hand on her right hand.

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0: 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Willie Robert, Sam George.
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0: All right, I got you en route at 912, that right over, 2441.
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0: Copy, we're just checking. 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I assume we got canceled or got reassigned.
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0: 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We did make contact, he advised there was an accidental dial.
2: Campbell. 627. 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

0: alarm going that sounded. Owner was contacted. He said he has high blood pressure and a weak pulse. That was 528 Ellis Street, apartment 414. Timeout 939.
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That was 528 Ellis Street, apartment 414. Timeout, 940.

0: 502, that's en route to 528 Ellis Street, apartment 414 in Martin. That run number is 2442. It's about 942.
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0: The deal is going to come back valid with no gun permit. Restrictions for corrective lenses, multiple entries. Honest entry is going to be speeding 61 to 45 zone, 2025. Clear 29s with Henry and Henderson.

0: 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Team with Chick. Stewart County. As well, please.
1: Pencil. 626, I'm down on the list for lying with a black male on a bicycle. Here's Stewart County. 10-4.

0: 06,
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0: Bravo 7.
1: Looks like they're going to be traveling back towards Dresden. They're all over the road. Got disabled tag.
0: Thanks, sir. On 22, they are.
1: Into Martin, he was at that exit and turned around in front of all traffic and then is going back towards Dresden on 22 by Taylor Automotive.
0: 10-4, I'll notify Dresden PD.
1: 10-4, thank you.

0: Dresden unit taking calls.
1: Everything's good.
0: You got a report from EMS. Give me a white Ford traveling on 22 into Dresden. All the information she gave us is all the roads. Kind of a disabled tag. It's a white Ford F-150.
1: Paying for. I'll be en route.
0: Stand for. Last location where he's driving New Taylor's Automotive.
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CMS Sharon area, respond to 5785 Highway 45, Unit 2 in Sharon, 5785 Highway 45, Unit 2 in Sharon, for a 6-year-old female with a severe UTI, timeout 956.

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1: Got it.
2: 0, Paul David, 7030. Disregard, I'll be 81 with that vehicle. I'm your wife for trailing opposite lane of travel on Pikeview. Now we're in the grass. No residents on Pikeview.
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10-8, we all have one petition for order protection and one temporary order protection served. 10-4.

EMS Turner, respond to 5785 Highway 45, Unit 2, 5785 Highway 45, Unit 2, for a 61-year-old female with severe UTI and having severe pain. Timeout 10:04.

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Charlie 554. Be advised, EMS can respond to 5785 Highway 45, Unit 2, 5785 Highway 45, Unit 2, for a 61-year-old female having severe UTI pain.

0: 203. 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

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Respond to Pikeview Street near Highway 22 for an officer request.

0: 507 clear to hospital en route to Sharon.
1: I have you clear at 10:08. Heavy responding to 5785 Highway 45, Unit 2, 5785 Highway 42 in Sharon. The run number is going to be 2443. Time out, 10:08.

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0: Just be advised, I've got Henry County EMS in route. We'll have an extended ETA.
1: You can just advise and disregard.

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0: Be advised, officers stated that they're going to need a lift assist. DAS Page Fire Department for it.
2: 203. Are you needing anybody else paged out, or y'all still planning on taking them to the hospital?
0: 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Let me get more information.
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0: 547, I'll be out with 554.
1: 10-4.
2: Six,
1: Cammy.
2: 06. I'll be transporting this mail subject to 1050 Highway 118, starting mileage 30786.
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0: 203, I'll be 10-8, direct to 4x4, has that vehicle. 10-4.
1: Next up, BMS, clear to the area, stand by. Greenfield area, we got a call at 2338 Beach Springs Road in Greenfield. That's 2338 Beach Springs Road in Greenfield. It's for a 62-year-old male having a hard time breathing. He's got a history of some COPD. Time out 1028.
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0: 6:30. I got a subject up there in the lobby. He's wanting to talk to the deputies in regards to his wife showing up on his property when she has a restraining order on him. I got another call. This one's from Martin PD. They're needing someone to make contact with the residents of 1759 James Mill Road. If you'll call in, I'll give you more info on it.
1: I think that our subject office is another deputy to call in.
0: Civil.
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0: Civil.
3: 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What was that tonight?
0: Civil.

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0: 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I'm on Church Street right now.

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0: Auckland, we're going back to Lake. 7-4. 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
1: code 1. 10-4. I'll be going back 10-8 in about 3 minutes. You can go ahead and clear me.
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0: 632, should come back to a 2013 black Dodge, either Challenger, Charger, owned by Chelsea Newsom, out of Dresden. Insurance is confirmed, expiration's end date.
1: I'll be 10-6 at the Dresden.
0: 10-4,

0: 203, 1081. Tennessee 694, Boy Lincoln Sam John, 118 at Lamb Road, Big Gray Dodge.
1: San 4, can you read by the cross street?
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0: Buddy. I want to buy this. James Maroney here at Milton Combs in Jackson Street. He's got a 29.
1: Gentlemen.

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1: I was just letting you see out of pocket, I just want to see if somebody was close to drop off at his residence. 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We'll run it over there.

0: 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Go. Roger, 31 is on our training flight. We're en route to an IFC approach at Union City Airport. We're going to be about 20 minutes en route. We've got 4 POB, 150 minutes of fuel, RAF 2, and HFE of 1150 feet.
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1: 681 Highway 45, 5 short, 386, Fort Roberts, North Charles.
0: Stand 4.

home address of 528 Ellis Street, apartment 414, BLS. 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

0: 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Merrivac 3-1 is final for the base.
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1: 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I'll be doing 14 on Hispanic Mail, 311 Oxford.
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1: Yeah.
0: Place your resident.
2: 14 up.

Sunset BMS, McKenzie area, we're going to call at 2345 Highway 190, Christmasville. That's 2345 Highway 190, Christmasville, near McKenzie. It's going to be for a woman that is having some breathing problems, still collecting info. Come out 1402.

0: County, and is there any real close to the Christmas going on here? Yes.
1: 637, 190 in Gleason.
0: I've got a 911 call at 2345. Christmas going on. He got a subject, a total bunch of pills, drugs, and alcohol. She is currently struggling to breathe.
2: Wakely County to EMS. Sir, if you draw direct on that 911 call, Christmas pills.
3: Initial 502 en route to that call on 190.
2: 502, I got you en route. 1404, 2345, Highway 190. Stay by 7. Hey guys, this patient has taken a bunch of pills and drank some alcohol. She is currently struggling to breathe. I also have oxygen route as well.
1: 3230, dispatcher's telling me on the phone that the person's unresponsive.
4: County 505 is out in Magnolia Ridge in Union City.
0: She's not responding to the complaint, and she's gasping for air at this time.

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1: Crossroads are going to be Bear Creek Road and Smith Road. Bear Creek and Smith Road.
0: 10-4.
2: 502. Your last traffic.
0: Attention, sir.
1: It's going to be a 29-year-old female in a bunch of pills. The complainant does have the pill bottles with her, unknown of how much she took. She is not responding to the complainant. Possibly sounds like she's having an anxiety attack, but she's unable to breathe.

0: think very anything just because she has attempted this before.
1: EMS now.
0: Okay, where they are, ground. Just be advised, the patient is going to be in an RV that's behind the house.
2: 502, just be advised, the patient's going to be in an RV that's parked behind the house.

0: Pero yo vengo de café, sí que...
1: I believe two different types of anxiety medicine. There's a plant that does have the bottle.

0: County unit just be advised, the patient doesn't normally drink the whiskey bottles almost empty. She does seem like she's very agitated as well.
1: 502, just be advised, the patient doesn't normally drink the whiskey bottle is almost empty. She does seem very agitated.

0: searches. This will be at the Carroll County line.
1: Ten-4, it looks like it's going to be right next to the line.
2: Yeah, it's 502. Could you check on availability of an aircraft and have them on standby, please?

0: 632-1097.
1: Amber.
0: Just let the EMS know that there's going to be some road work right in front of the house.
2: I have a standby scene flight at Union City, Tennessee, card number 107969. How copy?
3: Card number 107969. We can accept. Crew is going to be Saunders, Thorne, Dunn. Tail number 558 Alpha Echo, RM2.

0: have you guys accepting the standby of 558 Alpha Echo RAF2. Just want to go over that crew one more time. Saunders done, and what was the last one?
1: Four.
0: The reason I keep having you repeat it is because I have in here Van Boxtel. Can you, are you saying Thorn?
1: 74, let me check. I had multiple, I had a training card open. Let me make sure I got the wrong one. Did get the wrong one?
0: Copy, yeah, because I was going to ask. It looks like possibly that's what is going on with Jade and Boxtel. It says they're also out of compliance, so I can readjust it once you send an RA2.
1: That's open right now. I'll just submit to that one with the request.
2: Yeah, as the subject is responsive now, she's throwing up.
3: Yeah, that's...
4: Ten. 27:30, city, I'm on my 24, I'm 9-8, but we're coming up on 190 now.

0: Papacy. Airbag 123 out of Pendry County has accepted with a not submitted ETA. They're currently on standby.
1: No, any RA acknowledged.

0: 632,
1: jet traffic. 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
0: at 10-4, just be advised, your radio is very broken.
1: Six thirty two,
0: that's loud and clear.
1: Name and date of birth.
2: Bravo 2-1, same. 1420.
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0: 31, CINCOM. Come on, be advised, you can stand down, you would cancel per request, sir.
1: Sending now, thank you.

0: two calls stacked up. They're both going to be on Blooming Grove Road South. This first was an accident on 911. The second is a welfare check at 1322 Blooming Grove Road South. If you want to call in, I'll give you some more info.
1: Thirty-two, I'll be for one.

0: County, 502, transporting one time routine, subject to change, volunteer.
1: Okay, is it going to be closer to the Highway 124 end?
2: Yeah, 50. It looks like it's going to be just north of the Carroll County line.
1: Ten four.

0: 32. 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
1: 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I'm not sure if it's a residence. They just advised it was possibly a tent there and maybe in the woods.

0: 632, selling that property just south of the church there on Blooming Grove Road, across the road.
1: 10-4, is he going? It might be where the Amish community is at. I'll go check that area.

0: 347. 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What maps me to? 2-6-10-28-0233, Sam Henry.
1: Yeah, on the property.
0: All kinds of structures and abandoned vehicles on the property.

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0: Just logged in and my portable is not getting out at all. Stand by, we're gonna go to a different location.
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2: I'm 6,000 ways to access roads down here. We're not going to be able to get up it.

0: I just did a 27. I'm not like you're going back to Darby Road. See you. So that address is going to be 1522.
1: 10-4, just be advised, I spoke with the counselor. She did say that 1322 is the only address they have for the mother, but they said the child takes the bus to and from school.
0: It's going to be 1522.
1: 10-4.

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1: Hello.
0: Call for a welfare check at 3004 Cydonia Road in Sharon. 3004 Cydonia Road. The caller wanted to remain anonymous. He wanted a welfare check on an older male. He's worried that he cannot afford food and water. He's going to be in a trailer on the property behind a bunch of looks to be trash.
1: Okay.

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0: 6:30. Do you know which county has box 1?
1: Sam Dindy. 632, I got a couple. What's the name?
0: Name's going to be Serenity Hickman, C of I. She'll be at 101 George Street in Morgan.
1: She's on the phone. I'm calling and say where this is Athena.
0: Sam 50, this was about an hour ago before we had this call.
1: You try to call her back.
0: 10-4, stand by.
1: Six 22 10-7.
0: 10-4.

0: 334.
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0: 334, could you respond to the trailer behind Smoker Friendly? It's not showing an address. It'll be directly behind the property. The car is advised that he parked his car out there, the Toyota truck, and a female driver in a gray car. I hit the vehicle multiple times and stolen gas out of there. He just wants to speak to an officer.
1: Vehicle. 6 to 9, 10, 7.
0: 10, 4.

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1: Log it for me, please.
0: 10-4.

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0: 6, está bien.
1: I got
0: a request for a deputy at 2644 Ralston Road. It sounds like a civil matter. The caller's saying that her landlord turned her electricity off and has been wanting her out. She has not been evicted, but she's saying that her landlord took her camper off of her property and has moved it somewhere else.
1: Civil.

0: 6:30. The complaint is going to be at 2644 Ralston Road.
1: Made contact with the male here. He actually doesn't live in the house that does not have power. He has a smaller trailer out back that does have trailer, power, and water.
0: Central.

0: 334, check 29's on Jason Seymour as well, please.
1: 10-4.
0: Three 34, you're square. Team.

0: 6:30.
1: Go ahead.
0: 6:30. Carroll County call. They're wanting to know if one of our deputies can transport a prisoner to the line.
1: Talking about one that's already locked up in our jail?
0: 10-4. They said it was the one that Drift MPD just brought in.
1: Contact the jail. Let's make sure that they haven't looked up and heard anything yet.
0: 10-4.
1: Get them. Well, they take the line.
0: 6:30. Could you get down that last? I think I cut you off.
1: You're asking my victim or anything. We'll take it to the line.
0: 10-4.

0: 6:30.
1: Yeah.
0: What's your ETA to 2644 Ralston Road there in Martin? I got the caller on the line with the landlord, and they seem to be arguing a little bit.
1: Second.
0: Yeah.

0: 6:30.
1: What?
0: 6:30, I spoke with the jail. They said that Dresden PD brought that subject in for a hold with Carroll County. There's no charges here local.
1: Okay, I'm 97, 27 with 32. You know, go over and pick up Hickman, not Hicks.

0: 6, so they're going to be at these trailers. That's off Billingsley Road, behind that address on Lawson Road.
1: Cancel.

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1: Careful.
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0: 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I have a Tennessee DL and ready.
1: Go ahead.
0: 148-217-319.

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1: TM4, is there any history?
0: Last history was traffic school completed 6 of 25.
1: TM4, thank you.

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1: 六对。
0: Hey, 98, South Ocean, and she's proceeding.
1: Temple.

1208, 1081. 1208. Stand by. Yeah. Tennessee 216, Boy, Paul, Mary, Nora. It's gonna be at the park on 45. Here's Martin. Yeah.

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1: Jennifer.
2: 1208, Tennessee DL.
1: Go ahead.
2: 38793010.
1: Jennifer.

1208, that is, will be valid Class A, 2 on history, last being a handheld phone while driving out of Sharon in 2024, when we clear NCIC.

0: 6, Artie.
1: Go ahead.
0: Got a request from Union City Police Department. Have a deputy go out to 344 Old State Route 118. Make contact with Eugene Amersky and have him contact the Union City Police Department about a 1045 he was involved in.
1: 10-4. Is there a county available?
2: Big sir, coming out to the office. Take that guy to Carroll County.
3: I'm sitting in Sally Fort now.
2: I can't fly, I didn't know he's up here.

0: 对，只能在那里吗？
1: Go ahead.
0: Tennessee 427, Boy King, David Lincoln, Pikeview, Massive Battery.
1: 10-4.

0: Evet.
1: Antonio, this is definitely a foot issue. All parties were about what were about so positive.
2: Check one.
3: Hello, 6 County, 2 Seguido.
0: Go ahead.
3: 154-285-351.

0: 6, 27.
1: 6, 27.
2: 10-14, a white male, Carroll County Sheriff's Department. Gang mileage 57699.
1: 10-14.
0: I'm 47, take him, but not Higgs.
3: 10-9.
0: Take him, but not Higgs, not the sheriff's office.

0: 627, Carroll County has a deputy. Route to Nottage.
1: Go ahead.
2: I got a call from the manager at Little General. There's a male in the store that has been trespassed. She does not know his name, said he's currently standing at the register wearing a dark colored checker shirt with an earring. She believes he's going to be a white male with his tan. That's all the information she can give me.
1: Evil.
2: The 206 said he was going to be a valid class D, no history.
3: Yeah, 4, thank you.

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2: 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Go ahead. 137, 752, 859, just confirming that, Tim.
0: Example, that is going to be the subject.
2: Eagle.

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0: 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Just be advised, you got a call about some dogs running in the roadway by Chester Street and Griffin Street. The complainer just wanted to make us aware.
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We're contacting the electric company.

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0: establishing command. It's going to be a Seymour subject. Please.
1: Well, 114, don't cross those lines, they aren't insulated.
0: Please, I'll see.
3: What is the number that the individual's needing to call up here on 118?
0: He's at the opposite west, Union City PD's number.
1: Engine City, those are primary uninsulated lines, so stay away from it for now until we know that it's dead.
0: Copy. Yeah,

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1: Is there a certain officer you need to talk to?
0: Can't do that in advisement form.

0: Dispatch, do you have an Cincinnati on left for Tommy?
1: We'll call and get one.
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Spartan Pilot were on the phone at the electric company. He said they were called out about 10 minutes ago. They should be 15 minutes, but he's freaking out for the North Back EPA.

0: It's 423 coming. Maybe 1015, one right now. I'm out from Rosie, went to the jail.
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0: Terrific. Party call for trespasser at 241 South Wilson, 241 South Wilson Street. Caller's not on scene. Advise there's a male from 255 South Poplar that's at his residence. That his children are home and he keeps coming over, refusing to leave. I'm still trying to get more information.
1: 10-4, I'll be en route. What's those numbers again?
0: 241 South Wilson, 241 South Wilson.
1: 10-4.

0: 206. Go ahead. All right, everybody, if you can't get his camera support right now, but it's going to be a black male around 40. That's the only description he can give at this time.
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0: right now. 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

0: Alexander von der Homepage.
1: He couldn't get the cameras pulled up. All he could say was that the white male around 40.
0: Tampa, we're out with him. Can you also advise that there's supposed to be any white AS's residents? Also, have one at the door.
1: Should be at least one juvenile.

0: six though, too. You think it'd be quicker to go down by them?
1: Yeah, I think so. In the truck, it will be.
0: 10-4, into Florida County. Show this unit and two firemen are out.

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Hotel 2, 1325, give me a status update as soon as you can. Anything as of right now, I'm checking breakers right now. Nothing, see nothing on the exterior, nothing on the interior as of right now.

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0: talked up action, not emergency. 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

0: Oi, Davi, sou Alexandre de Carro.
1: 36. I didn't get any information. It was from an hour and a half ago.
0: Yeah, well, not this one, but I'll leave that out.
1: 10-4.
0: Bye, 10-8.
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0: 3034. Do we have anything pending?
1: Tango, do you know what this time?
0: Tango.

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Now I am called 262 Ward Road in Gleason. Want a patient checked up. That's direct. Stand by for your run number.

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1: 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Can you confirm insurance?
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1: Yeah, cool.

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0: 911, call it 19 Circle Drive, 19 Circle Drive. 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
0: Just letting you know, parties are separated. 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I was saying he's sitting inside her vehicle in front of her apartment.
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0: 10-4.
1: Go ahead.
0: Just let you know, on 45 between Martin and Sharon, closer to Sharon, there's a tree branch that's hanging partially in the roadway. I do have State Highway en route.

0: 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Service, traffic assist.
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